Dane, a masterpiece. Oh my, love. I take one look at you, you're taking me out.

like round and round, upside down. Live a more life till your feet on the ground. Then put your hands up in the air, wave like I just don't care. And if you're ready to rock, then rock with me. And somebody say, oh yeah.